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All right, your time right for right now. It's 7:06. 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For the first blackout, it's $500. 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But yeah, just to let y'all know again that the odd and even are the yellow cards and two lines anywhere are the purple cards. Hope you guys are enjoying your evening. 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Let's get on back onto listening. I need your love.

All right, that was I'm Over You here on 106.3 Sandy Bay Radio. I'll like to announce again that the radio bingo for tonight, sales end at 7:40. And tonight's special is odd and even. 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They're $1 each, 50% payout. 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Tickets are three for $1 or 21 for $5. And again, for tonight's special, the odd and even the cards are yellow, and for two lines anyway are purple. And here is We Like to Party here on Sandy Bay Radio 106.3.

Okay, that was Slow Dance by Request, and you're listening to 106.3 Sunny Bay Radio, and I'm Tristinda here for the evening and tomorrow. 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You're going to play tonight. Bingo starts at 8. 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All are $125 each. And winnings, first blackout is $500, and second blackout is also $500. 50-50, $3 for $1, or $21 for $5. And again, for tonight's special, the odd and even are on the yellow cards, and two lines anyway are the purple cards. Smoke shops open, VLTs are also open if you want to try out your luck. And let's get back on to listening here on 106.3. 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

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That's for $43. Ticket number 0035-5568. 0035-5568. Please call 2661 if you have that ticket. Winner's hotline. Three, five, five, five, six, eight.

0: 50? Yeah, name? Valine Haynes. Okay, but. Fifty-fifty winner is Valine Haynes. First game this evening is your odd and even, small yellow cards. I hope you dabbed your even numbers today. I will be calling back odd numbers. Odd and even payout is $286. Playing odd and even, small yellow cards. All even numbers are on the board, correct?
1: Correct.
0: All even numbers are on the board. Playing odd and even, small yellow cards. First number, G57, G57.

63-0-6-3. Playing odd and even. Verifying. Card number 1935 is a potential winner for odd and even on 063, Tracy Bolio. Any more potential winners for odd and even on 063? Any more potential winners for odd and even on 063?

0: All right, we'll move on. Playing two lines anyway. Small purple cards. Two lines anyway payout is $290. Playing two lines anyway. Small purple cards. All 75 numbers are on the board, correct?
1: Correct.
0: All 75 numbers were on the board. Playing two lines anyway. Small purple cards. First number, B4.

Playing two lines anyway. Verifying two lines anyway. Card number 8939 is a potential winner for two lines anyway. On I-29, Teddy Roulette. Any more potential winners for two lines anyway? On I-29. Any more potential winners for two lines anyway on I-29?

0: All right, we'll move on. Playing regular three to view cards. Playing one line the hard way for $125. One line anyway plus four corners for $125. Letter X for $125. 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First call blackout is $500. Second call blackout, another $500. Playing your regular three to view cards. All 75 numbers are on the board, correct?
1: Correct.
0: All 75 numbers were on the board. Playing regular three to view cards. Playing one line the hard way. One line anyway plus four corners. Letter X, wee house, or empty house. First number, N. 43, N, 4, 3.

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Letter X, Wii House, or Empty House. 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

75. Oh, 75. Verifying, one line the hard way. Card number 7387 is a potential winner for one line the hard way on 075, Glenda Bolio. Verifying second caller.

Card number 3925 is a potential winner for One Line the Hard Way on 075, Christy Richard. Verifying third caller. Card number 2319 is a potential winner for One Line the Hard Way on 075, Denise Demeray. Any more potential winners for One Line the Hard Way on 075? Any more potential winners for One Line the Hard Way on 075? All right, we'll move on. Playing One Line Anyway, plus four corners, letter X, Wee House, or Empty House. Oh, 70. Oh, 70.

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1: 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All right, we'll move on. Playing letter X, Wee House or Empty House? B, 3,

That was your 25th number. Playing letter X. We house or empty house. I will recap your numbers. B, 3, 11, 12, 13, 15. I, 17, 21, 22, 25, 27, 30. N, 33, 42, 43, 44. G, 50, 58. O, 63, 64, 65, 66, 70, 72, 74, 75. Playing letter X, wee house or empty house. O, 73, O, 7, 3.

Yeah, you said there's two winners, so what are the numbers? What are the numbers for these two winners?

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Verifying second caller. Card number 2333 is a potential winner for letter X. On G46, Charlene Houle. Any more potential winners for letter X? On G46. Any more potential winners for letter X? On G46. Alright, we'll move on. Playing Wee House or Empty House. G47.

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Card number 7693 is a potential winner for Wii House on I-20. Terry Demeray. Any more potential winners for Wii House on I-20? Any more potential winners for Wii House on I-20? All right, we'll move on. Playing Empty House. N-39, N-39.

10, B, 1, 0. That was your 40th number, playing Empty House. I will recap your numbers. B, 3, 4, 8, 9, 10, 11, 12, 13, 15, I, 17, 20, 21, 22, 25, 27, 30, N, 33, 39, 40, 41, 42, 43, 44, G, 46, 47, 48, 50, 58, 60, O, 61, 63, 64, 65, 66, 70, 71, 72, 73, 74, 75. Playing Empty House. I, 29. I, 2, 9.

I 18, I 1, 8.

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Card number 2322 is a potential winner for empty house on I-18. Denise Demeray. Verifying second caller. Card number 5765 is a potential winner for empty house on I-18. Beverly Bolio. Any more potential winners for empty house on I-18? Any more potential winners for empty house on I-18? All right, we'll move on. Playing first call blackout. Full card. G56 G56.

1B1.

Verifying first call blackout. Card number 6463 is a potential winner for first call blackout on B1. Casey Richard. Any more potential winners for first call blackout on B1? Correction, that's Daisy Richard. Any more potential winners for first call blackout on B1? All right, we'll move on. Playing second call blackout. G59. G59. Verifying second call blackout. Card number 4794 is a potential winner for second call blackout on G59. Marissa Richard. Any more potential winners for second call blackout on G59? Any more potential winners for second call blackout on G59? All right, all potential winners can come and collect their prize money. Please bring the whole card. Odd and even, next number was G55. Two lines anyway, next number was G51. And regular three to view, next number was N37. That's it. Good night.

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Hope you guys are having a great night. Almost time to get off, about another hour. Okay, here's Safe and Sound.

That was Tongue Tied here on 106.3 Sandy Bay Radio. I am Tristan, and request lines open if you guys want to request the songs until I think 10. Call 843-2614. And here is Pursuit of Happiness. 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

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Moon spin.

I'm a good loser. Your time is 9:36. Hope everybody's having a good evening. And what else? Smoke shop's open. Try your luck at the VLTs you can if you want. And here's Dangerous. Hope you guys are enjoying your night.

Bang bang! Here on 106.3 Sandy Bay Radio, and I'm Tristan. I will be going now. All right. I hope you guys enjoy the rest of your guys' night. And here's Pills and Potions.

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1: 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Yeah!

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2: What?
1: Who do you think it was, Ricky Nelson?
2: Wolfman. Wolfman Jack?
1: Uh-huh. Who's this?
2: It's Cornelius from the Stampeders. Remember me?
1: Cornelius?
2: Yeah.
1: Oh, Stan?
2: No, not Stan Peters.
1: Oh, Cornelius from the Stampeders. How you doing, Cornelius?
2: Good? Oh, not so good. My woman kicked me out.
1: Oh, I'm sorry. She
2: don't want me there no more, and it's go home. It's I don't know what to do. Can you help me out?
1: That's
2: she
1: really...
2: told

0: Hey, Walt, my 3 minutes is just about up.
1: Oh, I'm sorry. Cornelius, we can't handle it this weekend.
0: Oh, really?
1: Certainly nice to hear from you, man.
0: I mean,

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And if you spoke at all, he just said hi to Big John. Somebody said he came from New Orleans, where he got in a fight over a Cajun queen and a crashing blow from a huge right hand sent a Louisiana fella

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Grabbed a sagging timber and gave out with a groan, and like a

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0: It's me again, Margaret.
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0: Well, they cuffed him and dragged him to the station downtown, and they allowed him one phone call for the jail.

0: It's me again, Margaret.
1: They got me, Margaret. You ain't gonna miss me, Margaret. I know that. But I'll miss you. And when I get up, Margaret, I'm gonna come over here with a weed eater and a live chicken and some Cool Whip.
2: Why, yes, ma'am. You can post bond right over here.
3: Mr. McBain, please.
2: That'll be $350.
3: And how much for those handcuffs?
4: Okay, soon we'll be doing the competition draw, and Jeff Healey...

0: Jeff Healy, thank you very much indeed. Thank you. Jeff Healy Band, it's wonderful to have live music in the studio. Thank you very much for coming in. Well, that track, I Think I Love You Too Much, is on Jeff's new album, which is released on the 29th of May, and we'll look forward to seeing the Jeff Healy Band live at the Hammersmith Odeon in October. Incidentally, I Think I Love You Too Much was written by Mark Knopfler, and he'll be playing his version later on in the Hillbillies set at Snape Maltings. Speaking of which, Dave is up there now.
1: Oh yes, everybody, we are live back here at...

but 22, I think at the time. I'd been out on the road, lonely at night. And it'd been a while, so it was on my mind. Well, I saw him walk in with his cowboy hat. And I thought to myself, I could use some of that. His boots like glass on a sawdust floor had moves like nothing I'd ever seen before.

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I'll spell it out to make things clear. And meanwhile, your end's near. I've got a lane and I'm in gear. You people wonder who's next up. That conversation really ends here.

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Oh, we could have some. And he's up there. What's that? Hawaiian noises. He's banging on the bongos like a chimpanzee. Oh, that ain't working.

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That Sunday morning he picked up the phone, and as the telephone was ringing, back home in church a choir were singing, "I'm going home for Mr. Jones." And when the choir stopped singing, well, the telephone, it just kept on ringing. And they slowly laid Mr. Jones to rest. And there are those that say, well, Mr. Jones, he passed away from a broken heart and just plain unhappiness. Oh!

Good afternoon, everybody. I hope everyone's having a great day. Your time is 2:04. Let's look at your weather for today, for this afternoon. It's 22 with a mix of sun and clouds. It feels like 24 for this evening. It's 20 plus 20, cloudy with sunny with some breaks. Feels like 21, and for overnight it's partly cloudy. Feels like 13. Smoke shop's open. If you want to come on down and try your luck at the VLTs, you can. Okay, let's get back onto listening. Stick season.

let everybody know that their radio bingo tonight, card sales start at 2:30. And what else? Smoke shop's open. VLT's also open. And if you want to request any songs, just call 204-843-2614. And I hope everyone's having a great day. Here is Money.

All right, that was Money Money here on Sandy Bay Radio 106.3. Hope everyone's having a great afternoon. And song going out to Ruby, coming from the West Man himself, man of Galilee. I think that's how you say it. All right.

Right. Bingo cards are selling now, so for tonight's bingo. Also, if y'all wanna call in for any songs you guys would like, just call 843-2614. Smoke shop's open. VLT's also open if you wanna come down and try your luck. And some songs going out to Ruby Richard, coming from the West Man, Lost and Found, and Bring It On.

Bingo package. At around, I think, 3. 3 is a good time. But I hope everyone's having a great day. But let's get on back on to listening. And again, if you guys want to request any songs, just call it 843-2614. And by request, it's all the way.

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1: Tired of getting shot at. 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

0: Love you all. 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
1: Okay. 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And a song going out to Tanya. She and I, coming from your baby sister Marie, coming from Marie. Hope you guys are enjoying your guys' day. Also, the bingo cards are selling right now. If you would like to play bingo tonight, you can. And I'll be doing $10 bingo package in about 20 minutes. All right.

Alright, that was She and I as requested. Alright, I'd like to wish a happy birthday going out to Tamara Sanderson, coming from Mom, Dad, and Fam. Alright, here's Dandelion by Ella Langley.

All right, that was Dandelion. Okay, bingo cards are selling now for tonight's bingo. It's for tonight. The odd and even are the yellow cards, and they're dollar e are the yellow ca odd and even are the yellow cards. Two line anyway. Are the purple cards and $1 each, 50% payout. Regular cards are $3, one line the hard way, one line plus four corners, letter X, Wii House, and Empty House. All are going for $125 each. First blackout's $500, second blackout's also $500, 50-50, three for $1, or 21 for $5. And again, the special for tonight is odd and even are the yellow cards, and two lines anyway are the purple cards. So if you want to come get cards, can also be doing a bingo package right after this song. So stay tuned for that. And songs going out to Marie and Tanya coming from Ruby. Girls just want to have fun.

0: All right, so it's time to do the $10 bingo package now. So if y'all want to play, just call in. I'll try to get this phone to ring. Hold on. All right. So we can start playing now. Oh. Hello?
1: Hello?
0: Hello? You gonna guess?
1: What are you doing?
0: The guessing game.
1: What am I guessing?
0: It's a cleaning product.
1: A cleaning product?
0: Yes.
1: Lysol spray.
0: It is not Lysol spray. Sorry, but that's a good guess. Pretty good guess. All right. Hello?
2: Hello? I wonder why. Is it Windex?
0: Oh, super fast. Okay, who am I talking to?
2: Star Ann McIver.
0: Star Ann?
2: Yes.
0: All right. Okay. Well, you just won the $10 bingo package.
2: All right.
0: You just be knowing.
2: Awesome.
0: Knowing your cleaning supplies, I guess. No, I'm kidding.
2: No, I looked on top of the fridge and I just guessed Windex.
0: Well, good job. You want yourself a $10 bingo package, just pick it up before 8. And
2: okay, could I come pick it up now?
0: Yeah, you can pick it up now.
2: All right, thank you.
0: Yeah, all right. Well, congratulations, Star Ann. That was pretty fast. Well, hope you guys are having a great day, and let's get on back onto listening. Fire burning. All right, here on Sandy Bay Radio 106.3. Somebody.

was Californication here on 106.3 Santa Bay Radio, and I'm just gonna be here for a couple more hours. Radio Bingo tonight, and what else? Alright, okay. Combson would like to send a few songs out to Melton McIver on his way back to his resting place. How Beautiful Heaven Must Be, and Cling to a Saving Hand.

Okay, that was Willing and Able here on 106.3 Sandy Bay Radio, and I'm Tristan. I'll be here for a few more hours, and your time is 3:50. There's bingo tonight. Cars are selling right now. For tonight's special, odd and even are the yellow cards, and two lines anywhere. The purple cards are $1 each, 50% payout. Regular cards are $3. 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First blackout is $500. Second blackout is also $500. 50-50, three for $1 or and 21 for $5. And again, cards are selling right now. For tonight's special is the odd and even are the yellow cards, and the two lines anyway are the purple cards. Okay, let's get on back onto listening. And if you want to request songs, just call 843-2614, and here's I'll Name the Dogs.

We'd had an argument that night. Things hadn't been going too good. So I decided I'd go out and get myself a motel room for the evening and let things blow over. And maybe everything would be better in the morning.

All right, that was I Won't Back Down. Your time is 4:23. Weather again is 22 with a mix of sun and clouds. Feels like 24 for this evening. It's 20+20. Cloudy with sun breaks. Feels like 21. And for overnight, it's +14. Partly cloudy. Feels like 13. And for tonight's radio bingo, cards are selling right now. Odd and even are the yellow cards. Two lines anywhere. The purple cards are $1 each. 50% payout. Regular cards are $3. One line the hard way. One line plus four corners. Letter X. Wee House. Empty House. All are $125 each. And first blackout is $500. And the second blackout is also $500 for 50-50 is $3 for $1 or $21 for $5. And again, for tonight's radio bingo, the specials are odd and even are the yellow cards, and two lines anyway are the purple cards. And smoke shop's open. VLT's also open. You want to come try your luck. And let's get on back onto listening. Here's Snow.

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1: that was Stolen Dance by Request here on 106.3 Sandy Bay Radio. Hope everyone's having a great afternoon. Okay, there's Radio Bingo tonight, so if you guys want to come get your cards, you can. 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All right, let's get back on to listening. Here's Right Round.

This illusion here on Santa Bay Radio. Your time now is 5:31, and yes, this is DJ Patricia. Yeah, DJ T did an awesome job. Yeah, so I got him to take over the rest of her shift. Yeah, just let her do her girly things. Yeah, and she's off to Portage and with baby. So yeah, pretty proud of that little girl. Yeah, she's doing an awesome job. So yes, tomorrow, yeah, Trucinda, you have yourself a wonderful time at that concert. All right, love you. Okay, so it is 5:32, so bingo cards are being sold right now. So make your way down this way. Purchase some bingo cards for tonight's radio bingo. Bingo sales will end at 7:40. Bingo will start 8 o'clock sharp. So you have your two specials. You have your odd or even, which is yellow. Your two lines anyway, which is purple. And those cards are $1 each with a 50% payout. Regular cards are $3. You will be playing your one line the hard way. One line plus the four corners, letter X, Wii House, and Empty House. And those games are $125 each. Your first call blackout is $500. Your second call blackout is another $500. And yes, there is 50-50. Three for a dollar or 21 for $5. Smoke shop's open, Lotto's is open, VLT's is open, and, yes, the request line is going to be open right away. Hang on. I got something here, just getting ready here. Hey, I wanted to ask you guys about this one here. You guys like this song here, Toby Keith, Wish I Didn't Know Now? Look at all, I'll play it for you guys. I like it, you know.

0: Oh, I just love this song. But Ella Langley sings it too, so this is her version of it. Oh, I love it too. Awesome. All right, yes, the request line is open, so give me a call if you guys want to hear anything. You know the number.
1: I never asked you where you're going. I never asked you where you've been. I never called and checked your story when you stayed out with all your friends.

Langley with Wish I Didn't Know Now here on Santa Fe Radio. Next by request, we got How Great Thou Art, Cherish the Love, and Tuesday. So here you go by request here on Santa Fe Radio.

Those were by request here on Santa Fe Radio. Next one, Crown Me, going out to all of Sandy Bay. Yeah, Sandy Bay listeners. Coming from Anonymous. So, yes, bingo cards are being sold, so make your way down this way.

Yeah, I think I believe I heard that. I'm so sorry. I can't continue on with that song. All right, so next. Yeah, I listen to everything. I gotta, right? It's my job. All right, this next request. It's not going out to anybody, but here you go. Here's Party Crowd. I look in your eyes. You're still the one. Yeah, double shot of Ernest Munoz. This drinking. And we got some Swinging Doors. Swinging Doors, Trouble, and an Outlaw Woman. Yes. So here you go by request here on Santa Bay Radio. Come on. There we go. Nope. There we go.

William Jr. with that law woman here on Santa Bay Radio. Your time now is 6:15, and yes, bingo cards are being sold right now, so make your way down this way. Purchase some bingo cards for tonight's radio bingo. Okay, so bingo sales will end at 7:40. Bingo will start 8 o'clock sharp. So you have your two specials. You have your honor even, which is yellow. Your two lines anyway, which is purple. And those cards are $1 each with a 50% payout. Regular cards are $3. You will be playing your one line the hard way. One line plus the four corners, letter X, Wii House, and Empty House. And those games are $125 each. Your first call blackout is $500. Your second call blackout is another $500. And yes, there is 50-50, three for a dollar or 21 for $5. Next, by request, this one is going out to Gerald Assiniboine, coming from JB. She wants to send you some Welling Jennings with Waymore's Blues here on Santa Bay Radio.

Okay, that was by request. Next by request, here's some Ella Langley. Truth in Texas. He knows the moves to this. He's probably standing up already.

Bring it on here on Denver Radio. Your time now is 6:27, and yes, smoke shop's open. Lotto's is open. BLT's is open. Here's some Texas tornadoes with Who Are You Thinking Of? Yeah. Weekend's quite not done yet, right? Let's keep it going.

some Billy Ray Cyrus. Where am I gonna live? Are you guys still trying to figure that out? Was it a wild weekend, you guys?

0: All right, so again, that is going out to my buddy Maureen DeJarvis.
1: Apparently, there's a merchandise bingo here happening here at the complex. I'm sorry, I didn't even know anything about it. I'm so sorry. Yes, I don't spend too much time on Facebook, but somebody should have phoned in and let me know. Oh, there is nothing written down anywhere. Okay. Alrighty, but

Okay, so again, that is going out to Miles, coming from Crystal. Your time now is 6:43. You got less than an hour. Yes, less than an hour to come purchase some bingo cards. Bingo sales will end at 7:40. Bingo will start 8 o'clock sharp. So you have your two specials. You have your odd or even, which is yellow. 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Regular cards are $3. You will be playing your one line the hard way. One line plus the four corners that are X, Wii, House, and Empty House. And those games are $125 each. 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And yes, there is 50-50, 3 for a dollar or 21 for $5. Next, by request, we got Mavericks with Pretend, and then we got Home and some Eddie Murphy with Party All the Time here on Santa Bay Radio.

Okay, so yeah, they have merchandise bingo happening here on the other side of the complex here. And also, bingo doesn't start till 9 o'clock, so sorry about that, you guys. Yeah, so bingo sales will end at 8:40. Bingo will start 9 o'clock sharp. So you have your two specials. You have your odd or even, which is yellow. 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And those cards are $1 each with a 50% payout. Regular cards are $3. You will be playing your one line the hard way. One line plus to four corners, letter X, Wii House, and Empty House. And those games are $125 each. Your first call blackout is $500. Your second call blackout is another $500. And yes, there is 50-50. Three for a dollar or 21 for $5. Okay, next. Here you go. I hear some po folks. And yes, you're listening to Santa Bay Radio 101.

0: 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By my mom and my dad was by poor folks.
1: Should I say who you are? Just kidding. My dog and my Here's dad. Another one by request. Here's Live and Die. Barbara, your songs are coming up next.